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3: 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Just

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I say you look so fine that I really want to make you mine. 4, 5, 6, come on and get your kicks. Now you don't need to

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Come on and get your kicks. Now you don't need a

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Yep, still 106.5 Jack FM. Still playing what we want. Still no requests.

0: at that. Jack FM's actually doing something useful this season. Well, not really. But every single Western Michigan University football game will air right here on Jack FM. Because apparently there's some sort of sketchy but lucrative backroom deal that took place involving a deck of cards and a masseuse. So we're playing what we want, which now includes WMU football on Jack FM.
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1: You know, I was wondering, you know, if you could keep on, because the force, it's got a lot of power, and it makes me feel like

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0: look at that. Jack FM's actually doing something useful this season. No, not really. But every single Western Michigan University football game will air right here on Jack FM. Because apparently there's some sort of sketchy but lucrative backroom deal that took place involving a deck of cards and a masseuse. So we're playing what we want, which now includes WMU football on Jack FM.
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0: Look at that. Jack FM's actually doing something useful this season. No, not really. But every single Western Michigan University football game will air right here on Jack FM. Because apparently there is some sort of sketchy but lucrative backroom deal that took place involving a deck of cards and a masseuse. So we're playing what we want, which now includes WMU football on Jack FM.
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0: 106.5 Jack FM with Pauly in the morning, waking you up on a Tuesday. Hopefully your morning is starting off A-OK. And I got to be honest, Tuesday, not quite as good as a Wednesday, you know, because that's the middle of the work week. But on the flip side of that coin, it sure beats Monday. So, yeah, Tuesday, not as good as Wednesday, but it definitely beats Monday. And just to give you a heads up, today is National Coffee Day. 66% of Americans say they drink at least one cup a day, at least, which means it's more like two or three. And I don't blame them. I mean, in today's world, I think you need all the caffeine you can get just to get you through it sometimes. But the cool thing is a lot of places are offering up free coffee, mostly through their loyalty apps, though. Some of those include Starbucks, Dunkin', Tim Hortons, and Circle K. So just to let you know about that. And since today is National Coffee Day, you know, if for whatever reason you feel the need to grab an extra cup of Joe, there you go.
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2: Beautiful stretch of fall weather will continue one more day with lots of sunshine and really warm temperatures. Starting out sunny today, some high clouds coming in late with a high temperature up around 76, light south wind. Tonight, increasing clouds, chance of a shower late, mainly north of Kalamazoo, low temperature right around 60. For Wednesday, mostly cloudy, chance of showers, an isolated thunderstorm and a high temperature right around 68. I'm starting to meet meteorologist Matt Kirkwood, tracking southwest Michigan's weather.

106.5 Jack FM. The brand new Western Michigan University Vice President and Athletic Director is going to be Alex Gary. He comes over from Southern Methodist University, where he was the Deputy Athletic Director for External Relations. He will be officially introduced on Thursday. And as always, you can get more info at our website right there on the local news page of jack106.5.com.

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Just to let you know something going on. Part of I-94 is going to be closed down this weekend. I will give you a heads up on the way at 6:35, so make sure you stick around for that. Duran Duran, 106.5 Jack FM. Good morning.

0: We are 106.5 Jack FM. How you doing? It's Paulie in the morning. Mostly sunny today. Really nice out with a high of 75. 50 right now at 634. So, again, something you should definitely be aware of. Drivers on eastbound 94 are going to be detoured off the highway coming up this weekend so they can do some resurfacing work, okay? Eastbound lanes of 94 will be closed at 35th Street in Galesburg starting at 8 p.m. this Friday night, and then they will reopen 6 a.m. on Monday. The $440,000 project in Kalamazoo County includes full-depth pavement repair as well as some hot mix asphalt resurfacing. Now, while this is closed down, eastbound 94 traffic is going to be detoured using the exit and entrance ramps at exit 85. So that means 35th Street will be closed at I-94 as well. Local traffic on 35th Street is going to be rerouted onto MN Ave, 40th Street, and East Michigan Ave. So just a little heads up for you on that. All-American Rejects are the next in line on 106.5 Jack FM.
1: The new Western Michigan University Vice President and Athletic Director is Alex Gary. He'll succeed Dan Bartholomew. Gary has been the Deputy Athletic Director for External Relations at Southern Methodist University for the past year. Before that, he was the Athletic Director at Western Carolina University for 5 years. President Russ Cavalhuna says he has the experience and the values that the university was searching for with the new AD. Gary will be introduced to the community Thursday. Now, Bartholomew left WMU to become Michigan State University's AD back in July. City of Kalamazoo, one of 9 organizations across Michigan, recognized as the 2026 Child Care Champion. Child Care Champions are recognized by the Early Childhood Investment Corporation, Pulse at the W.E. Upjohn Institute, and MyLeap for demonstrating how employers, local governments, organizations, and community partners can work together to address child care challenges. Ceremony was held in East Lansing last week, honoring all of them. In the WKZO newsroom, I'm Michael Arney.
2: 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He voted to continue the war in Iran. While he's raking in millions from special interests. He's sitting cushy in D.C. while we're out here trying to scrape by.
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0: Pauly in the Morning on 106.5 Jack FM. The legacy of a family farm is going to continue with its fourth generation of owners. After Kalamazoo icon Gene Rhodes, a.k.a. Gene the Pumpkin Man, passed away in 2024, his nephew, Steele Evans, and his wife, Sadie Evans, bought the farm last fall. And I think, Jen, anybody that's ever driven down, you know, the road past Gene the Pumpkin Man, maybe they're going to South Haven and you're taking West Main all the way over there, you cannot notice it.
1: No, you absolutely, you know exactly where you're going.
0: Yeah, and you can't miss it. I mean, everything is orange decorated, and I remember he used to have his orange Cadillac parked out front, and kind of like a, hey, you know, we're here, we're over here. And it was pretty genius marketing because, again, he made his business and his brand really last for years and years and years. So after a year of hard work, his family is going to reopen it. And the official public grand reopening is this Thursday under its new name, Evans Acres Family Farm. And they've added a herd of goats out there, some chickens as well. They also planted about 50 acres of pumpkin and squash. So they're keeping it basically the same, but they're making a few additions, changing a few things up already. Pumpkins and orange colored pretty much everything, including his legendary Cadillac, created kind of an awe factor for years around Gene the Pumpkin Man's legacy. But when you talk to most people, and I was there one time, but when you talk to most people that have been there, they say it was his kindness and his generosity that really made the farm iconic. And, you know, he was well-liked and, you know, he'll be missed. But I'm glad to see that his family is going to continue that legacy because it's something you hate to see Kalamazoo lose.
1: Yeah, it's been around for quite a while.
0: Yeah, so look for that this Thursday, grand reopening.
1: Awesome. Hey, you know what? We're going to check out whether or not placebos can cause side effects. We're going to talk about that in just a few minutes on 106.5 Jack FM.
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5: Beautiful stretch of fall weather will continue one more day with lots of sunshine and really warm temperatures. Starting out sunny today, some high clouds coming in late with a high temperature up around 76, light south wind. Tonight, increasing clouds, chance of a shower late, mainly north of Kalamazoo, with low temperature right around 60. For Wednesday, mostly cloudy, chance of showers, an isolated thunderstorm, and a high temperature right around 68. I'm Storm Team 8 meteorologist Matt Kirkwood, tracking southwest Michigan's weather.
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0: 106.5 Jack FM. Believe it or not, placebos can actually cause side effects, which had me totally scratching and rubbing my head going, what? Yeah, it's called the nocebo effect, and it includes nausea, drowsiness, and allergic reactions. And doctors say this happens because a person was expecting to experience those symptoms. So I guess at the end of the day, it's kind of like if your mind believes something's going to happen, it thinks it's going to happen whether it does or not.
1: Yeah, it's placebo.
0: I mean,
1: you get the good and the bad.
0: Yeah, it's like those studies where, you know, patients are given placebos and then some are given actual medicine, and the people given the placebos report that their symptoms have alleviated and everything like that. So, you know, they say the power of the mind is what it is. So I guess, you know, it has a big old effect on the body.
1: What about you? You've got a power of the mind. Got nothing.
0: Yeah.
1: Nothing I see.
0: Yeah, absolutely. So let's all go a little crazy and hear Prince, 106.5 Jack FM.

that's a mighty long time. But I'm here to tell you, there's something else. The afterworld. A world of never-ending happiness. You can always see the sun. Day or night.

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What started off as a pizza prank turned into a really nice act of kindness. 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

0: Good funky stuff from Sugar Ray. How you doing? It's Paulie in the Morning, 106.5 Jack FM. Nice one today. Lots of sun. High 75, 49 at 737. So, Jen, let me ask you a question. And I want you to be perfectly honest with me, because you know I've been honest with you pretty much on and off the air. I mean,
1: Yes, absolutely.
0: I'm a straight shooter. So did you ever, when you were back in like high school or maybe, you know, middle school or even college, did you ever do that prank where you call a pizza place and you say, yeah, I need 20 pizzas sent over to Principal Skinner's house, you know, and blah, blah, blah. Did you ever do that? And then just knowing that, you know.
1: No, I'm so anal retentive. I couldn't do it.
0: I couldn't either. I mean, it's.
1: And then I'm just like, oh, that's so wasteful. And then. I was probably that person working at the pizza place.
0: Right.
1: Getting that prank.
0: Yeah. And then going, oh, man. Then you start to feel stressed. It's like, we got to get 20 pizzas made in like 25 minutes. Like, holy crap, you know?
1: Yeah.
0: So, yeah. So I never did anything like that either. I just wasn't into prank calls.
1: But I wouldn't mind it sometimes because then that's free pizza for me to eat.
0: And so is that what they would do with it? They would just give it to the employees?
1: Yeah.
0: Okay.
1: I mean, we never got an order of 20. I mean, I'm from a super, super small town.
0: Yeah.
1: You know, we had a post office. So, yeah, no, and we did have, I mean, we had a parade when McDonald's came in. our high school band came in. Yay, Marion Springs. So, we really did. So we never had pranks like that, like super big orders.
0: Yeah.
1: But, you know, hey, if someone gave us 5 pizzas, we're all about it.
0: Yeah, you're not going to turn it down or anything.
1: No, not at all.
0: Yeah, so the reason I ask is because last Friday night, this very same thing happened. Pizza place in Wyoming got an order for 18 pizzas that totaled about $300.
1: Ouch.
0: And, you know, it was kind of late on a Friday night, you know, shortly before they closed, actually. And, of course, it turns out it was just a prank and nobody ever showed up to get them. Nobody ever intended to get them. So instead of letting all those pizzas go to waste, because, again, this was Friday night late, the pizza place just wanted to give back to their community. So they wound up giving all those pizzas to a local hospital.
1: Oh, nice.
0: Which I thought was pretty cool. Yeah, they posted the pizza drop-off on Facebook. They got the pizzas in there, the 2 delivery drivers and some of the ER staff who basically got a free dinner. And, you know, hospital workers, healthcare workers, we know they're very overworked and stressed and, you know, they got to work crazy mad hours. So I thought this was a cool way for them to say, hey, let's take something negative, turn it into a positive so the food doesn't go to waste. It goes to some people who could really use it. And, you know, I thought that was a pretty clever idea.
1: I think that's a great idea.
0: Yeah. So, you know, and I'm just saying for future reference, if that ever happens to like pizza places in Kalamazoo, I mean, you could always drop those pizzas off at 106.5 Jack FM. I'm just saying.
2: State Senate Environment and Energy Committee Chairman Sean McCann is pushing to get a 3-year utility rate freeze enacted to give people some relief from repeated rate hikes. McCann is a Kalamazoo Democrat who's also running for Congress against Republican incumbent Bill Heisiger. He says the notion is important and strong, even if he's unsure the bill can be passed by December 31st. Attorney General Dana Nessel also saying at a roundtable at Western Michigan University, along with McCann, that she has met with lawmakers about proposals that haven't been introduced yet, and she says she believes a political will exists to pass the bills. Kalamazoo Public Safety says a woman who was shot and killed early Sunday morning was 49-year-old LaTresa Brown. She was shot around 4:15 a.m. in the area of South Burdick and Reed Streets. She died after she was rushed to a hospital. They say the shooting not believed to have been random, but they have not made any arrests. Captain Daniel Guild says she was shot inside of her home while her family was asleep, and someone knows what happened. In the WKZO newsroom, I'm Michael Arney.
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0: 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Hey, so before we forget.
1: Which you will do.
0: I'm actually famous or infamous for doing. So we were out Saturday at the Western Michigan tailgate, as we do before each and every Bronco home game.
1: Oh, my gosh. That was so much fun.
0: It was. It was a lot of fun. Met a lot of really cool, nice people.
1: So many people.
0: Crazy Western students as well, man.
1: Swarming the vehicle.
0: God bless them. But one of the reasons we were out there is we were getting people registered for a $100 gift certificate to Great Lakes Pondscapes on Red Arrow out in Pawpaw. So we got a lot of people registered for this. So we were talking, we're like, okay, let's draw the winner this morning. Let's go ahead and give that away. So reached deep down in, rolled up my sleeve, and I drew a name. So the winner... The winner of that $100 gift certificate to Great Lakes Pondscape on Red Arrow in Pawpaw is, nice drums, by the way.
1: Thank you very much.
0: Rachel Collingsworth of Plainwell.
1: Yay, Rachel.
0: Which I believe is home of the mighty Trojans, I believe. So
1: I love that you know all of that craziness.
0: I try. Rachel Collingsworth of Plainwell, congrats, you are the winner. Just got hooked up with that $100 gift certificate to Great Lakes Pondscapes on Red Arrow in Pawpaw. And as Adam Sandler would say, congratulations. And, of course, we thank everyone who stopped by and saw us and got registered. So we'll probably have something to give away the next time we have a WMU tailgate, which I believe is Saturday, October 10th.
1: I am positive we'll have more to give away.
0: Yeah. So, again, congratulations.

0: Red Hot Chili Peppers, 106.5 Jack FM. It's Paulie in the Morning. Downtown Kalamazoo is going to come alive this week for what they're calling First Friday, Jen.
1: I love First Friday.
0: Yeah.
1: This is such a great event.
0: It's just another reason to look forward to a Friday and just another reason to get downtown and just have fun and celebrate the weekend.
1: In case we're not doing that already.
0: Yeah, exactly.
1: Right. All about the weekend.
0: Oh, yeah. No, I mean, it's, you know, it says Tuesday on the calendar, but up here, I'm thinking it's Thursday. So
1: yes. Well, and I'm going downtown right after this.
0: Oh,
1: so
0: there you go.
1: In my mind, I'm kind of there. But First Friday, super fun because they're open until 8 o'clock.
0: Yeah.
1: So they stay late.
0: Yep. Yeah. Which is really nice. It's kind of a nice added bonus. I mean, you know, people can get down there, check out a showcase of young creators from all around the community. They're going to have artists, musicians, artisans who are all going to share their work. And like you said, local shops and restaurants are going to be buzzing with energy. So that means they're going to stay open a little bit later for you.
1: Yeah.
0: As well.
1: And there's some really great places downtown. There's some great new places downtown.
0: Yeah. Yeah.
1: So.
0: Plus, they're going to have 90 minutes of free parking in the ramps. So there's an extra incentive for you. Plus.
1: And those ramps are actually really cheap.
0: Yeah. Yeah.
1: And they're not coming from somebody who is extremely frugal.
0: Or just say I like to think you're economically responsible.
1: Yes. Frugal, economically responsible. Anything other than saying that I'm cheap.
0: Right. Exactly. Mm-hmm. Exactly.
1: Yes,
0: plus, you can enjoy the social district down there. You know, grab a favorite beverage, take a walk through downtown to soak up all the atmosphere.
1: I love it.
0: It's Friday. It's going to kick off this Friday at 5. And again, it's going to go a little bit later. So again, those stores that normally close earlier are probably going to stay open a little bit later for you. So again, peruse, walk, stroll, take a gander, however you want to phrase it, get to downtown Kalamazoo this Friday starting at 5 for First Friday.
1: Ooh, I'm like, I'm trying to think, okay, where do I want to go? So Beowulf is going to be on my list to go because they have the most amazing pet supplies there. Let's see, Taco Bob's has a little bar inside.
0: Okay.
1: A lot of people don't know about the bar, that they have an amazing margarita.
0: Okay.
1: Okay, there's Colors and Cocktails, which, you know, for those of you artsy people, that's a great place too. There's just a whole list.
0: Yeah. So we wanted to give you a heads up early on this. First Friday, this Friday starting at 5, downtown Kalamazoo. Head on down there and check it out.
1: Absolutely. Hey, you know what else though, Paulie? There is a movie that is going to be coming out, and the pre-sale tickets are going absolutely bonkers. And we're going to tell everyone else about that coming up next on 106.5 Jack FM.
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3: Beautiful stretch of fall weather will continue one more day with lots of sunshine and really warm temperatures. Starting out sunny today, some high clouds coming in late with a high temperature up around 76, light south wind. Tonight, increasing clouds, chance of a shower late, mainly north of Kalamazoo, low temperature right around 60. For Wednesday, mostly cloudy, chance of showers, an isolated thunderstorm, and a high temperature right around 68. I'm starting to meet meteorologist Matt Kirkwood, tracking southwest Michigan's weather.

106.5 Jack FM. Avengers Doomsday has already made $50 million in presale tickets at the domestic box office. And keep in mind, it doesn't even hit theaters until December 18th, which is a little over 3 months away. So I can only imagine what that number is going to be in the next 4 to 6 weeks from now. Probably close to $100 million. And those folks at Marvel, they know what they're doing.

0: We are 106.5 Jack FM. How you doing? It's Paulie in the morning. Mostly sunny today. High 75, 50 at 8:35. Not sure if you heard about this or not, but I kind of raised an eyebrow, and I was kind of like, this is interesting. The Department of Transportation has hired over 2,000 video gamers as air traffic controllers. And that's the most they've hired in 1 year, and that puts them at about 94% of their hiring goal, which is a good thing. Transportation Secretary Sean Duffy started this back in April, and he said he wanted to target young adults with gaming skills like multitasking, problem solving, and high cognitive function that he thought would transfer very nicely to the field of aviation. He also says the results are historic and that candidates are reaching the academy faster than any previous class has. The FAA currently has about 11,000 controllers in service with over 4,000 trainees in the pipeline. So, again, interesting, video gamers hired as air traffic controllers by the Department of Transportation. Okay, so I was kind of looking at this and I was, you know, looking for the silver lining. And I thought to myself, all right, so if you spend a lot of time in your parents' basement playing video games like I did back in the day, hey, who knows? We all might have a new career path on our hands.
1: Kalamazoo Area Animal Shelter and Adoption Program ramping up a fundraising effort to keep the building open. For the past 3 months, Animal Rescue Project has been dealing with a water crisis at their Charles and Lynn Zhang Animal Rescue Center. Executive Director Jack Frost tells us that addressing the crisis will require a $206,000 investment in a sewer line. The original building at 1616 Construction Drive in Comstock Township was purposed as an auto dealership. Frost says a modest septic tank and drain field were installed to meet the wastewater needs of the business. Volunteers are stepping up to assist with laundry, but Frost says it's not a sustainable solution. Charles and Lynn Zhang have stepped forward with a $100,000 gift, and they're working to match that. Coldwater police have arrested a 22-year-old Burger King employee for allegedly assaulting a coworker Sunday night. Austin Lawhead is accused of getting into an argument with a coworker, jumping over the front counter, hitting him in the head with a phone, and then biting his face. In the WKZO newsroom, I'm Michael Arney.
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It's Pauly in the Morning on 106.5 Jack FM. We're going to start with Monday Night Football. Wow. The Bears, even without starting quarterback Caleb Williams, knocked off the Eagles 27-7. I don't think too many people saw that one coming. I know I didn't. Both teams are now 2-1 on the year, and tonight's Mega Millions jackpot has climbed up to an even $300 million. And again, that might be 300 million reasons to swing by the nearest gas station when I get out of work. I'm just saying. Have a good one. I will be back tomorrow morning right at 6. 38 specials on 106.5 Jack FM.

0: Hey, you like Jack FM's new underwear? We made it out of a pair of UGG boots. So cozy.
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0: kiss. Wow, look at that. Jack FM is actually doing something useful this season. Well, not really. But every single Western Michigan University football game will air right here on Jack FM. Because apparently there's some sort of sketchy but lucrative backroom deal that took place involving a deck of cards and a masseuse. So we're playing what we want, which now includes WMU football for Jack FM.
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1: Western Michigan has a new athletic director. Here's your Bronco update. I'm Robin Hood. Western Michigan President Russ Cavalluna has announced the hiring of Alex Gary as University Vice President and Director of Athletics. Gary comes to Kalamazoo from his role as Deputy Athletic Director for External Relations at SMU in Dallas after 5 years as Athletic Director at Western Carolina. He'll be formally introduced at a Thursday press conference. Coach Lance Taylor's football team opens defense of their 2025 MAC championship when they begin conference play at Buffalo on Saturday.
2: The thing I love about the MAC is the margins are so small. The competitive balance is really good. So it's tough week in and week out, and you have to bring your best. Non-conference is over, so the rest of our games are conference games, and so we're going to have the ability to do that and lock in each and every week. And can't look ahead, can't look behind, have to focus on today.
1: After Saturday's game at Buffalo, the Broncos return home October 10th, hosting Kent State. 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That's your Bronco update. I'm Robin Hood.
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Ain't wanna fly on my drive to the top. I've been out of shape, taking out the box, I'm an astronaut. I blasted off the planet, rock that caused catastrophe, and it matters more because I had it. 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Kinda shocking, they want a static with precision. I'm automatic, quarterback, I ain't talking second packet. 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

0: You're riding with Antonia. You know, Journey is on their final Frontier tour. I know. Let's take a moment of silence. But they are making a stop in Michigan, although last time I checked, those tickets are going quick, so you better get them while you can. 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
1: Western Michigan has a new athletic director. Here's your Bronco update. I'm Robin Hook. Western Michigan President Russ Cavalluna has announced the hiring of Alex Gary as University Vice President and Director of Athletics. Gary comes to Kalamazoo from his role as Deputy Athletic Director for External Relations at SMU in Dallas after 5 years as Athletic Director at Western Carolina. He'll be formally introduced at a Thursday press conference. Coach Lance Taylor's football team opens defense of their 2025 MAC championship when they begin conference play at Buffalo on Saturday.
2: The thing I love about the MAC is the margins are so small. The competitive balance is really good. So it's tough week in and week out, and you have to bring your best. Non-conference is over, so the rest of our games are our conference games, and so we're going to have the ability to do that and lock in each and every week. And can't look ahead, can't look behind, have to focus on today.
1: After Saturday's game at Buffalo, the Broncos return home October 10th, hosting Kent State. 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That's your Bronco update. I'm Robin Hood.
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The New York Times released their list of what they believe to be the top 100 shows in the 21st century. And guess who was number one? Breaking Bad. Now, I love that show. Definitely 18 and up, though. But if you're also a Breaking Bad fan, actor Aaron Paul, you know, the one who played the very attractive and cheeky Jesse Pinkman, will be here in Michigan at the Motor City Comic Con. That is November 13th through the 15th.

0: I know it's only Tuesday, but heads up for this weekend. The folks who brought you Moonlight Fest this summer are now bringing you Oktoberfest. That's this Saturday at Old Dog Tavern, and it is an all-ages event, so bring the whole family.
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106.5 Jack FM, you're riding with Antonia. If you tend to scroll too much on your phone, you may be due to some compensation. Folks are suing the companies YouTube and Meta. Meta is a company that makes Facebook and Instagram. They're suing them for social media addiction. And they're winning. I believe the highest settlement was around $12 million. They say these companies are making the apps purposely addictive. And this addiction is harmful. Who would have known that scrolling your phone can make you into a millionaire overnight?

0: Now it's the last concert for Beats on Bates. I cannot believe how fast this year has flown by. So come down to Bates Alley and enjoy the Skeletons and DJ Chuck. That's tomorrow starting at 5:30.
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You're riding with Antonia here on 106.5 Jag FM. I love fall because it's also spooky season. I love a good scary movie, a ghost story, anything that sends that chill up your spine. If you also love spooky season, you may like the Haunted History of Kalamazoo Walking Tour. It's led by paranormal historians as you discover the haunted history hiding in plain sight here in Kalamazoo.

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11: Western Michigan has a new athletic director. Here's your Bronco update. I'm Robin Hood. Western Michigan President Russ Cavalluna has announced the hiring of Alex Gary as University Vice President and Director of Athletics. Gary comes to Kalamazoo from his role as Deputy Athletic Director for External Relations at SMU in Dallas after 5 years as Athletic Director at Western Carolina. He'll be formally introduced at a Thursday press conference. Coach Lance Taylor's football team opens defense of their 2025 MAC Championship when they begin conference play at Buffalo on Saturday.
12: The thing I love about the MAC is the margins are so small. 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And can't look ahead, can't look behind, have to focus on today.
11: After Saturday's game at Buffalo, the Broncos return home October 10th, hosting Kent State. 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That's your Bronco update. I'm Robin Hood.
13: How long is this bunch of songs in a row on Jack FM? Well, do you want the real measurement or what we exaggerate it to be?

Now, I wasn't alive in the 80s, but my mama always told me you were either Team Prince or Team Michael Jackson. Which team were you on? I gotta go with Michael Jackson. And if you're also Team MJ, sorry, Prince, check out The Invincible, a glorious tribute to Michael Jackson. It's the number one Michael Jackson tribute show in the world. And it's even been positively recognized by Michael Jackson's family. So if you want to see MJ's music come to life on stage, check out Invincible, coming to Miller Auditorium November 20th.

106.5 Jack FM, you're hanging with Antonia. Can you believe we are going into October this week? And I am still pregnant. For real though, I'm going past my due date. Y'all pray for me. I'm ready to evict this baby out of my belly. But heads up for this weekend. Enjoy Western Weekend at Gold Medal Farms. They have line dancing, you pick apples, and roping by Mackenzie Fish. That's October 2nd through the 4th.

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0: Ah, look at that. Jack FM is actually doing something useful this season. Well, not really. But every single Western Michigan University football game will air right here on Jack FM. Because apparently there's some sort of sketchy but lucrative backroom deal that took place involving a deck of cards and a masseuse. 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
1: 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So what if I request that you play a request, or I request that you don't? 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